0: 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Thank you, Lord. I want. Yeah, I won't complain. God, God, God, God.
1: Más música, más música. En voz de Dios a las alturas.

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He's been so good. He's been so good. He's been so good.

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